0: 338, this is Bedford County.
1: County 338 responding.
0: This is you responding, 2020, 207 Willow Wind Drive, Southampton Township. Appears to be off of Elvinsville Road. I do have a set of directions once you get closer as far as getting up into the driveway. 25-year-old female started with difficulty breathing, is shaking all over, not answering questions appropriately. This driveway looks to be close to the intersection with Covered Bridge Road and Elvinsville Road. Said once you turn up, stay on the most graveled part of the roadway to get up into the residence.
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0: I should be able to check on a tree down. Be on Turner Camp Road, about a half mile off of Route 96, blocking one lane. Who we need to get out.
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0: 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There's traffic.
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0: 85, you're going direct to 2135, 403 Dunkard Hollow Road, West St. Clair Township.
1: Badger, left 4.
0: 4.
1: 3.
0: Utility 38, responding at 136. 403 Dunkard Hollow Road, St. Clair Township. Patient fell in the kitchen, believes his head, caller believes his head was struck. He is unable to turn him over. 403 Dunkard Hollow Road, West St. Clair Township.
1: Received.
0: 2136.

0: 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Unit 18, you have full crew.
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1: CPR started 3 minutes after you arrived, 2145.

0: County from 1801. County, you can tell 1801.
1: Excuse me, 2150. 403 Comfort Hollow Road, Blackwood Township, across from the Riot Nazarene Church. 81-year-old male found down. CPR was started at 2143. He also has number 10 going to scene. Fire company is on scene. Off on, sir.
0: Matt received location slipping off 1.

0: Liberty Chief to Unit 18.
1: Unit 18, yes, sir.
0: Once you get on scene, it's going to be the road across from the church here on Dr. Paul. You can pull right in the driveway.
1: That's it, sir. 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
0: 23. Out of service, have a good night.
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0: 5801 will be.
1: Copy that, thank you.
0: You're welcome.

0: 1038, Rush returning.
1: Rush 38, 2159. Bedford 10 from Bedford County, Tashak. Yeah. 18-0 from Bedford County.
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1: 3-2, out of the ordinance violation, 2240.
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1: 97, you're responding. 91, Lower Snake Spring Road, Snake Spring Township, for an 85-year-old male complaining of some chest pains. 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Aspirin protocol was not given. Patients say they did not want to take any more meds as of right now until he was looked at. And 901 Lower Snake Spring Road, Snake Spring Township. We do have Unit 12 acknowledged.

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0: The 12 on.
1: That's correct. 1205 was responding 7 minutes ago. They should be on the.
0: Great. I was just checking. I hadn't heard them.
2: 1205 on scene.
1: 1205 on scene. 0321. Medic 11, Per County.
0: Go ahead.
1: Just wondering, do you still have a fulcrum at your station?
0: Negative. Yep. Call.
1: That's correct. We're processing another call in Bedford Borough right now.
0: Received. I'm back to the borough and just have to handle theirs. The ELS, I guess.
2: Five. For IALS on this call, we can handle it. I'm familiar with the patients.
1: Received 1205. Also, medical. Okay.

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1: I'll just call. I'll be at the base in a moment and we'll respond.
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03 for tree and wire down in the area of 3346 Burnt House Road, Pavia Township, Company 42, you do. Fox 4203 for trees and wires down in the area of 3346 Burnt House Road, Pavia Township, Company 42, you're due.

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1: You're en route 415 East Pittsburgh Apartment 3. The 7-year-old female, she is conscious of her breathing, experiencing some painful urination, pain in the genitals, and pain down the right leg. Again, 415 East Pitt Street, Bedford Borough, 3.

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1: 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FP1 direct.
0: 42 FP1 direct at 0334. 3346 Burton Road, Pavia Township. Please be off one.
1: Copy that. Thank you.
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2: Bedford, Deputy 42.
0: Deputy 42.
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2: That's for you, utility 42.
1: Utility 42.
2: Bradford Chase responding with a staffing of 4.
1: This is utility 42 responding, staffing of 4, in the area of 3346 Burnt House Road, Tevia Township. Tree down on fires, stated there's a tree, some shrubs on the road, blocking the roadway, putting a lot of stress on other wires in the area of 3346 Burnt House Road, Tevia Township. You can move to Ops 1. Ops 1.
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0: 46.
1: SP1, you're unreadable. Also, your utility 42 should have moved one.
0: Okay, I'll try. Utility 42, do you copy?
2: Go ahead.
0: Or is Brian?
2: Break it up there, sir. 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I don't think I heard it was brush. 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

0: agreeable. You have any cell service at all to call me?
1: We don't have any cell service.
0: Talk to that. 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
1: Utility 42.
0: County, we're on scene. Our radios are not communicating with you for some reason. We have trees across the roadway with power lines and cable lines down. Stand by for a full number.
1: Receive 0409.
0: Yeah, full number is going to be F1378. It has numbers decided at 64512.
1: Receive F1378, also 64512409.
0: That. I'm not sure if this is Pennelec or Bedford Rural Electric. Can you get me an ETA on them so we get the street?
1: That's correct. We'll be calling them 0410.

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1: Utility 42.
0: Decker, can I have you dispatch Beaverdale down the other side of the road?
1: That's correct. What do you want, Aldo?
0: Just a utility, fine. We're just not able to get to the side of the road and for traffic.
1: See you, 0414.

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1: Good.
0: Where would you like Beaverdale to shut the road down at?
1: I can shut it down there at the top of the mountain. Ground, please.
0: Receive 417.

0: 342 from Bedford County.
1: G'day, County.
0: Still at 42, just got off the phone with RAC. They're going to have a 30 to 45 minute EPA. They're going to get a crew sent out.
1: Thank you.

0: Utility 80 from Bedford County. We're going to be on our Bedford Ops 1 if you're able to connect into that.
1: .42 ISD from Camera Utility 80 on Bedford 1.
2: Good.
1: Position the Bedford Camera line traffic. If you need additional slots or anything, we have and the utility of additional equipment needed.
2: Copy that. Appreciate it. We were told Bedford Rural Electric is going to be between 30 and 40 minutes.
1: That's copied. We'll remain here then. Keep it shut down until we hear back.
2: Copy that, sir. Much appreciated.

0: Bedford, 42 command.
1: 2 command.
0: Bedford, have you heard anything out of the Power Electric?
1: Negative.
0: Copy that, thank you.
1: We'll give a call.
0: Thank you, appreciate it.
1: You're welcome. 5 or 6.

0: Sue from Bedford County.
1: Go ahead, Beth.
0: They're in route, but it'll be about 40 minutes.
1: Copy that. Thank you.
0: You're welcome. 507.

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1: 104, you're out. One, correction, 819 Picnic Road, Kimball Township. They're going to be in place of Blair 440. They're unavailable for an 89-year-old male. He's conscious, alert breathing, complaining of inability to urinate and rectal pain. And 819 Picnic Road, Kimball Township.
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1: Utility 80, go ahead,
0: command. Utility 80, go ahead and open the road. We're clearing.
1: That's going to be clear.
0: Bedford 42, command.
2: Command.
0: Bedford, roadway is open. Bedford, we're electric, has lines back up. You want to advise Penelec, not Penelec, PennDOT, that there's going to be two sections of the rail that are damaged.
2: Receive. We'll have to let PennDOT know about the two sections of rail, also roadway 0603.

0: That 42 utility.
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Fox 32 T1 for a motor vehicle accident. 154 over 2 westbound Pennsylvania Turnpike. Company 32, Unit 12, you're due.

0: 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Acknowledge for the base.
1: 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You're 4.

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1: 129, 1205, your best responding is 0805. It's going to be between 154.2 and 153 westbound. Single vehicle struck the median guardrail several times. Heavy front end damage. Driver stating he was shook up. He has an arm injury. Operations beyond County Office 1.

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1: Rescue 32, you're on route 809 in the area of 154 over to westbound Pennsylvania Turnpike. Vehicle hit the center median several times. Caller was complaining of arm pain. 1205, 1209, en route on this.
2: Assessment,
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1: Engine 35 with 5, responding 0904, 19651, Journey's End Way, Carver Township. 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Dump truck on fire. We're going to be on Ops 1. 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
1: 1502, you're around 0907, address 19641, Journey's End Way, Gordon Township. Dump truck on fire. Residents are trying to put it out. 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

0: 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Acknowledge alarm. 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Be advised, they are just about to page you to stand down, holding to a 35 box.
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2: Received.

0: 6, unit 15. You can stand down. Box is being held to a 35 box. 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You can stand down.
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2: That's affirmative, sir.
1: Hey, thank you.
0: Chief, we're back in station. Need us, we can come back.
2: Negative. Station, go ahead and hold there.

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0: Bastard, PSV wasn't alerting this, were they?
1: Negative, sir.
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0: Everett 3, no available to respond to 414 East South Street for a disturbance.
1: And 4.
0: Received. Neighbor

0: Would you like a second unit, sir? They are seen.
1: Yeah, go ahead.
0: Received. We'll get started. 1204.
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0: 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I'm en route. Received 414 East South Street, Everettboro.
2: 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We're familiar.
1: 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You go to the high school, go right, just follow the road down around.
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1: 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Come in from an alarm company, saying they were unable to make contact. Should be for a male in his 60s, does have an extensive cardiac history. 247 Fawn Hollow Road.

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2: Chief the engine.
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1: Chief 35.
0: When you get that cop of Pentelec, we're also going to need them out there.
1: Received, we're on the phone with them now. Chief 35, Bedford County. Pentelec is advising its phase and they're unable to do a remote disconnect.
0: Received, they need their crew here ASAP. What apparatus do I have on?
1: Sir, only engine 35 has responded. We've only paged out your

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0: 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Deputy 6.
1: Go ahead.
0: Same transmission, you get your manpower, you can go ahead and clear.
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0: Were you advised of a medical incident in SAC at the Roundhouse Tavern?

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1: Go ahead, interior.
0: Can we tear the ends down?
1: Yeah, the smoke cleared. You guys is lucky. Go ahead.
0: I should say, taking them down.

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1: 15-1.
0: Medic 15-1. 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
1: 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Cheneysville Road, Lima Romeo Tango 5252, time 15.

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0: Can you attach OLN 1855510? 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
1: Received OLN 1855410, time that 1520.
0: County 15, I'll also be clear from the stop. Warning for illegal passing.
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0: We copy. Has 2101 responded?
1: They have responded, but they have crewed.
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1: 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Company called this in, fall patient, no unknown injuries, no bleeding. Blair 491 is en route.
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3: 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You have a 75-year-old female. Husband says she's been having pain underneath her left cage area for approximately 4 days. Has been getting worse. Today she has started vomiting and is extremely

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0: can shut it down in route.
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2: You have a 44-year-old man. 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Apparently, he was operating two dogs that were fighting. Once he got them apart, the room collapsed and started seizing. Patient was coming around, time of disconnect. 49 Lone Star Road.
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1: 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Scene 1708.

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0: I'm en route to 948 Main Bedford, PA on a follow-up. Hold all calls till I return.
1: Reese's, you was for this.
0: Could you repeat that, sir?
1: You like a CFS for this?
0: That's a...
1: Reese's.

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1: I'll be out at that address. 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
0: You can go ahead. Back in service.
1: Appreciate it.

Johnny, sorry, that's okay. Johnny, can you agree? We just received a call from Somerset. They're in pursuit of a white Chevy Capri. Just entered Pleasantville Road, coming down 56. Yeah, so just in there, file law enforcement.

0: Shawnee.
1: Did you say they were coming towards Shawnee from Pleasantville on 96?
0: Negative. When we received a call from county, they just entered the county. Last up, they were in Pleasantville Borough, traveled 56 towards 99.
1: Receive.

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0: Company 36. 79-year-old female. 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
1: Negative.